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He's Morgan Wallen. You got about 6 more hours, less than 6 hours, as a matter of fact, to get entered to win the last tickets that we have for his show tomorrow and Saturday out in Powerfield at Mile High. By the way, they're in the pit, as close as you can get. These things are selling online for thousands of dollars. They're yours free if you win them on the KYGO app. It's the only place to win. Go.

I'm always looking at these giant houses they still continue to build around Colorado, and I think to myself, who the heck can afford those? Let me tell you, it's orthodontists. According to a new study, orthodontists make the most money in Colorado, an average of $404,000 a year. Just got to learn how to put braces on kids. It's Josh Ross, 98.5 KYGO. It's

Kenny Chesney's new one called Carry On at 98.5 KYGO. He's doing another run of shows at the Sphere in Las Vegas starting next month, June and July. He'll have 9 dates that he's doing. New York Post just did a story about how you can get tickets for those shows pretty cheap. They found some as low as $81. I always thought it was like $500 a ticket to go to the Sphere. A trip to Vegas might be in my future. How about you? It's Chris Young, 98.5 KYGO.

those shows pretty cheap. They found some as low as $81. I always thought it was like $500 a ticket to go to the Sphere. A trip to Vegas might be in my future. How about you? It's Chris Young, 98.5 KYGO.

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We put them head-to-head battle style on our KYGO Instagram story. You go there, vote for your favorite one. Winner of the vote moves on to the following weeknight. It's now been two in a row. For the guy who sang all those Florida Georgia Line songs, Tyler Hubbard, here's Land. Go Fly!

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2: 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We're talking pit tickets to one of Morgan's two shows at Mile High later this week.
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4: Sitting here stuck in traffic.
5: Roadways are starting to look better here on the evening drive. Got a stall here on I-76 eastbound at I-270 that is blocking the left shoulder, partially blocking the left lane, causing a little bit of slowing in that area. Other than that, just seeing really the usual jam up. I-25 still pretty busy northbound between Santa Fe and Speer. Also, I-270 westbound between Quebec and Vasquez, and eastbound between I-25 and York. I-70 is looking better, still a little busy between I-25 and Quebec. 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I'm Mike Spataro with traffic on 98.
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1: Those guys are Flatland Cavalry. They're the headliners at our 46th birthday party this year. We call it Birthday Bash. It happens June 20th at Fiddler's Green. We'll get through all the Morgan Wallen mess this weekend. Then, it's all about Birthday Bash, baby. Go get those tickets before they're gone.

you haven't had dinner tonight and you go to In-N-Out and you wonder why the line is so dang long, it's National Hamburger Day. It makes sense. 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As I take off, I want to play a brand new one from a guy who's from Commerce City, Colorado, right by the stinky dog food plant Atlas grew up. Here's his new one. It's called Hold My Liquor. 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
1: Sitting here stuck in traffic.
2: Roadways have mostly calmed down, not really seeing any issues out of the ordinary. We do still have some slowing on I-25 northbound in the usual spot between Downing and Spear, and southbound going through downtown Denver. I-270 is still pretty busy in both directions between Quebec and Vasquez, and eastbound near York. I-70 is clearing up. Still some spotty traffic eastbound approaching the airport. 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I'm Mike Spataro with traffic on 98.5.
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1: 98.5 KYTO just pulled out the ace. We're talking pick tickets to one of Morgan's two shows at Mile High later this week.
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0: But here's the thing. This is the last giveaway. And pit tickets don't exactly grow on trees.
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4: 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This is Garrett Jamron. I'm part of the Alpine Bank family, member FDIC. Take a look at the enormous changes in our children. So many are graduating, not just from high school, but from pre, elementary, and junior high schools. Others from college. Still more from one job to another. Graduations are daily treasures because they change you, make you better. Each takes you into the next stage of your life. Why would Alpine Bank share this with you? Easy. We could talk about checking accounts, or we could talk about you. 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
5: 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At 303-LAW-4040, we work for you. 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

Earlier this week, Von Miller had his charity event here in Colorado, and once again, he talked to the local media, and he continued to say that he is dying to come back and play for the Broncos. Fortunately, I just don't think they really need him right now. Here's Chase Matthew, KYGO. Why is he

Dane Brown is going to be making his way to Colorado this weekend. He's going to be down in Colorado Springs at the Broadmoor World Arena. He's putting on a military appreciation show. If you haven't gotten your tickets yet, you can get them right now, KYGO.com. Here's Kane now with his famous friend, Chris Young, 98.5 KYGO.

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2: According to Merriam-Webster, a coincidence is the occurrence of events that happen at the same time by accident but seem to have some connection. That said, Luke Bryan played a major role in an incredible recent series of events. A few weeks ago, Bryan brought his annual farm tour to Mahone Ranch in Elk Grove, California. While initially that might not sound very special, the owner of the ranch, Tom Mahone, explained why this concert felt very different. The fourth-generation rancher described how putting on a major event like farm tour had never occurred to him. That is, until his late wife, Cindy, brought up the possibility about 2 weeks before she passed away. Not too long after his wife's passing, Mr. Mahone received a random phone call asking if he'd like to host a Luke Bryan concert. It was an invitation that Mr. Mahone accepted without hesitation, saying he has to believe his wife had something to do with it. To this day, the rancher continues to honor his wife's dying wish by regularly hosting entertainment events on the property. I'm Sheena, and that's your Music City Minute, powered by Ramos Law, the official...
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98.5 KYGO, it's Kevin. Tomorrow is National Mount Everest Day, and it got me thinking, which country artist would be willing to climb Mount Everest? Well, I know Dustin Lynch likes to fly a plane, so he'll probably just fly up there. But what about Jelly Roll? The guy's running marathons like crazy. I wouldn't be shocked if he ends up on Mount Everest one day.

That's Riley Green, who was on the season of Marshalls this year, and they asked him recently, did you take any souvenirs from the show or anything like that? And he said no. Security was just too tight for him, but they did give him all the clothes he wore on set, so I guess he's not leaving empty-handed. It's Cole Swindell and Lainey Wilson now, KYGO.

Tomorrow is the big day as Morgan Wallen makes his way to Mile High Stadium. And if you haven't gotten your tickets yet, we're giving you a chance to win pit tickets to one of his shows this weekend. 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

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Well, yesterday news broke. We do know channels and times of three games so far this year. You can check it out, KYGO.com.

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The one and only Nate Smith is going to be making his way up to the Greeley Stampede next month. 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

0: 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And of course, Denver is on the map. I have a strong feeling Kenny Chesney, if he was in town, he would definitely be renting plenty of pools. 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
1: Double wide quick stop, midnight tea top, Jack in a cherry coat town. Mama and daddy put their roots right here, cause this is where the car broke down. Yaladong school bus, kicking up red bus, kicking

Gene Brown recently put up a Mount Rushmore of his favorite country artists, and he says he's got George Strait up there, followed by Shania Twain. But for the newcomers, he's definitely putting up Morgan Wallen and Ella Langley. Kind of hard to argue with that lineup. Here's K Now, KYGO. You say-

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KYGO. Apparently, the new American dream isn't retiring early. It's getting paid six figures to stare at a screen and occasionally say, huh, that shouldn't be blinking. If you're looking to make big money and not do anything really doing it, we'll get into that next.

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1: Denver is number one for new country, 98.5 KYGO. This Reddit thread has people revealing the highest paying lazy jobs in America. And I got to tell you, some of these are offensive to people who actually answer emails. It's B-dub. You got things like overnight IT people making six figures, basically existing in case something explodes digitally. Oil refinery operators pull in over 200 grand monitoring systems. By the way, no disrespect, there's a lot that could go wrong there and a lot of consequences if something does. Corporate travel agents make up to 90 grand a year from home. There's a hedge fund programmer claiming $500,000 a year writing pretty basic reports. My favorite, a construction project manager saying he makes 300 grand and does about 3 hours of real work a day. And meanwhile, the rest of us are in meeting number seven of the day pretending to circle back, you know, as if that means anything. But also, every person in those jobs jumped in and said the same thing. You're not paid for effort. You're paid for what happens when things go wrong. Which honestly makes sense. Nobody notices the overnight IT guy until Becky opens an email called final realinvoice.zip and suddenly he's the most important person in America. Maybe easy jobs exist, or maybe experience just looks lazy from the outside.
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0: 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We're over 10 grand raised now. 20% of the way to the goal. We've got less than 60 days to hit it. 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

Denver's number one for new country, 98.5 KYGO. I never had Talking Yacht Rock with Keith Urban on my bingo card, but it turns out that's in his soul as Flow State, the album, drops on June 12th. We're going to have Keith on the show that week leading up to it. And, man, I got a chance to preview it. You are in for a treat Friday, June 12th, when Flow State hits everywhere you buy or stream music. It's going to be epic. My name.

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A Luke Bryan concert just turned into one of those stories that hits you right in the chest. And yeah, even the sarcastic people got a little dusty-eyed over this one. 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
0: Luke Bryan's farm tour stop in California last weekend just turned into something way bigger than a concert. It happened on this ranch in Elk Grove, where the rancher's wife had always dreamed of hosting a country concert someday. Problem is, she passed away before it could happen. Then out of nowhere, the rancher gets a call asking if they'd want to host a Luke Bryan farm tour stop on their property. Tell me that's not some cosmic country song kind of stuff right there. The rancher said you got to believe she had something to do with this. And honestly, even if you're the kind of person who rolls your eyes at signs from above, this one's hard to argue with. Also, can we appreciate that Luke Bryan's farm tour still feels like actual country music? Dirt roads, ranches, real people, emotional stories. Not some influencer sipping vodka out of a cowboy boot backstage pretending they know what a hay bale smells like. That's the stuff that's...
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1: It's kind of an unwritten rule that whenever you're a guy with a beard and you see another guy with a beard and you think his looks better, you got to ask how he maintains it. Jordan Davis and I talk beard game.

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1: I got to ask you something because I my beard game is not even close to where yours is, but is that still El Natural or do you just ferment it? Because it's
2: no,
1: really
2: all natural.
1: Really? You got a couple poking through there. All right. Okay. Fair. Mine is just like, I'm glad mine's finally semi-symmetrical because for years it was like all the gray was coming in on this side. And I like to joke that's because I drive the most and it's the brakes, you know, in your right side ear when you're driving and your wife's like, brake, brake, brake. It's like they're a half mile down the road, bro. Like, you relax. We're not going to hit them. Like, I so survived
2: that's your
1: my entire life.
2: Outside over
1: yeah,
2: there.
1: The stressed outside comes here. So now when we ride the motorcycle, you know, she grabs, digs her nails in both sides of the vest. So I feel like the grays are
2: they're
1: coming in on both
2: sides.
1: Yeah. Yeah. So
2: go.
1: That's what it is. But man, I am envious that, you know, you're in your mid-30s, late-30s, and, like, it's still, like, it's there. Like,
2: yeah,
1: you've
2: no,
1: still got it,
2: no, it's definitely
1: –
2: I haven't just fermented yet. And I feel like I'm – I feel like I can still – I feel like I got a good year – good few years before my two sons really start to take a toll on the grays. But, yeah, as of now, I'm still all natural, baby. Still rocking.
1: I remember the first time you cut the beard short, everyone – freaked out, like,
2: yeah.
1: What did you do? It's like, it's not like you snipped your vocal cords, you trimmed your beard.
2: Yeah, that caused some, I got a lot of comments about, you know, grow the beard back out. And I was like, well, it will, guys. I can't make it grow any faster. Yeah,
1: it's not an overnight decision. It takes a little bit of time to make that happen.
2: Yeah, but no, I trimmed it up. I mean, I don't know. I think just like maybe I cut my hair shorter and then I was like, well, if I cut my hair shorter to cut my beard shorter. And then it got to where I was like, all right, well, my daughter does grab it less when it's that far away. So
1: fair.
2: Yeah. So it could have been out of just not trying to keep as many beard hairs as I could.
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1: I just happened to look at the calendar in the studio here, and Monday's June 1st. Like, the month of May is over on Sunday. Like, are you kidding me? We're almost 5 months into 2026. And as big of a dumpster fire as the start of this year has been, it's flown by. At least it's been a fast-paced dumpster fire, no matter your

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Denver's number one for new country, 98.5 KYGO. We've got 60 days to make $40,000 for Fisher House. It's B-Dub. We crossed over the $10,000 mark yesterday. Excited for some things coming up over the next couple months to raise some money, but your donations is where it all starts. B-Dub's longest ride.

farm was a place to go. Load a truck up, hit the dirt road. Jump the barbed wire, spread the word. Light the bonfire and call the girls. King in the can and the Marlboro man. Jack and Jim were a few good men. Where you learn how to kiss and cuss and fight too.

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The fastest growing city in America is growing so fast, locals are basically changing the city slogan from "Welcome y'all" to "Turn around, the Costco parking lot's already full." We'll get into that next.

0: Denver's number one for new country, 98.5 KYGO. Apparently, the fastest growing city in America right now is Charlotte, North Carolina. It's beat up. And that explains why every person you know suddenly has a cousin who just moved there for better opportunities and now won't stop posting brewery photos with their golden retriever. Charlotte added over 20,000 people in 1 year. 20,000. That's not growth. That's a Buc-ee's opening. And the suburb of Fort Mill growing even faster, which is exactly what happens when people move somewhere because it's affordable. Then tell everybody else about it on TikTok. Real solid strategy there, gang. Locals already worried Charlotte's turning into Atlanta with the traffic, higher prices, and nonstop construction. And honestly, you know a city's changing when residents stop saying y'all should move here and start saying we're full like it's a Cracker Barrel parking lot on a Sunday after church. You can almost hear longtime residents whispering, remember when you could get across town in 15 minutes? Yeah. Grandparents everywhere say that right before they yell at a cloud.
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1: Apparently, the true sign of love is arguing over the thermostat while somebody secretly ate your leftover cheesecake. Romance is alive, baby. We're breaking down these single-person luxuries you don't get when you're in a relationship. Next.

0: Denver's number one for new country, 98.5 KYGO. There's a conversation trending about single-person luxuries. And honestly, some of these sound less like luxuries and more like witness protection for introverts. It's B-dub. You know, for example, when you're single, you know your chocolate cake will still be there tomorrow. You ever like open up the fridge and see the empty plate sitting there like a crime scene? Oh, I had one bite. Yeah, one bite the size of a lawnmower tire, Susan. And single people apparently get to leave scissors where they belong. Imagine that. In relationships, kitchen scissors become mythical creatures. You know they exist, but nobody's seen them since February. Then there's the thermostat war. One person's comfortable as another person's filing for survival. You're sweating under a ceiling fan while they're wrapped in a blanket dressed like they're crossing the Yukon. Luckily, my wife and I are on the same page with the temperature, so most of the time it's fine. Except for maybe like once a month. If you pick up what I'm throwing down. The biggest one, though, doing absolutely nothing all weekend with zero explanation. No brunch plans, no farmer's market, no we should get out of the house. Just sweatpants, Oreos, WWE, and the freedom to rot peacefully on the couch like God intended. And honestly, the full freedom to fart one, that's less a luxury and more a constitutional right.
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Luke Bryan just proved country music fans will cry in a field parking lot before they even make it to the merch tent. 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
0: So Luke Bryan's farm tour stopped in Elk Grove, California last weekend, and the ranch where the concert happened belonged to a couple who always dreamed of hosting a country show out there someday, but the rancher's wife passed away before it could happen. Then out of nowhere, the husband gets a random phone call asking if they want to host a Luke Bryan concert on the property. And his response, you got to believe she had something to do with this. And listen, I know some people hear stories like that and go, nah. But also, if there's one group of people capable of pulling strings from heaven, it's country women. You know it. These are the same women who can organize an entire family reunion, remember everybody's birthday, and somehow still haunt you because you forgot to thaw the chicken. Meanwhile, Luke Bryan's out here unknowingly becoming part of this family's full circle moment. That's the stuff that you can't manufacture. Also, imagine telling people your ranch hosted a Luke Bryan concert because your late wife possibly called in a favor from the afterlife. That's the most country sentence ever spoken. That's your breakdown. Why is he

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0: 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George Bentley, we got you. Somewhere on a beach. More of the Nate Smith Fan, Say Less. You set my world on fire. 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

beer joint with a few of the guys, with this cute little country girl called mine. And boy, let me tell you, she was the prettiest thing I'd ever seen in a pair of boots. 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And that's when I realized that she was every cowboy's dream come true.

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29: All right, a very good Friday morning, Tia. We finally made it, and we're off and running in good shape out here. 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In fact, wide open on the freeways, posted speed limit citywide, I-25 up north, a little bit of traffic coming in towards the downtown area. We're 10 minutes between downtown and the TAC, and if you're heading to the airport, Pena is wide open. 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
3: Sitting here stuck in traffic.
4: We're seeing light traffic volume on those highways and city streets via early morning drive. I-25 is moving freely between Castle Rock and North Glen, with no major delays on I-70 through town, Pena clear out towards the airport. Stall and accident free on I-270 and US-36 out through Boulder. No delays on

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1: Sitting here stuck in traffic.
2: We're seeing light traffic volume on those highways and city streets via early morning drive. I-25 is moving freely between Castle Rock and North Glen, with no major delays on I-70 through town, Pena clear out towards the airport. Stall and accident free on I-270 and US 36 out through Boulder. No delays on those city streets. 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
5: Hello?
6: Hi, is this Sean?
5: This is Sean.
6: Hey, Sean, this is Kathy. I'm calling down from Fitness. How are you?
5: Oh, good. How are you?
6: Good. I'm your personal trainer. So excited to meet you.
5: Oh, man. I'm so pumped.
6: Good. You should be. Well, first of all, congratulations on making that healthier life change. I love hearing that.
5: Yeah, totally.
6: When's a good day for you to get started? I've got next week fully available. So just kind of pick your time.
5: Great. Monday.
6: Okay. Fantastic.
5: Monday first thing works for me.
6: I got you down. Monday, let's do 9 o'clock to kick off the chore core. How about that?
5: Okay. All right.
6: Well, here we go. Dust busting boot camp begins on Monday. I'm going to get you started at my home with something I like to call burpees and brooming.
5: Uh-huh.
6: So basically what I have you do is you come in, like, I'm going to have you start in my kitchen and you're going to give me a burpee and then I'm going to hand you a broom and you're going to work that upper body.
5: Okay. At your place, not at the gym?
6: Yeah, I like to have more of a personal relationship to really get to know people. So I think, you know, the kitchen's kind of the center for your home. So once you get that swept up, I think you're going to feel it in those shoulders.
5: Okay. Okay, great.
6: Perfect. With sweats and sweeps, that's our next level. So I think I'll take you outside then to my garage, have you pull everything out, and then again, get that broom going. This time more of a push broom though, okay?
5: And you, I'm sorry, you want me to do this at your house?
6: Yeah, we're going to start in the kitchen, and then I need you to head to the garage.
5: Is this just the first time, or is this something that you intend to do each time we work out together?
6: That's what the chore core does.
5: I'm trying to wrap my head around it because I thought the membership was about going to the gym, you know, and using the equipment and stuff and the showers and all that stuff.
6: For sure. You've got full access to the gym, full access. But as far as your personal training that you're paying extra for, I'm glad you mentioned showers because to get your grout gains, I'm going to have you scrub right in that shower.
5: I don't know if I feel necessarily comfortable meeting you at a place that is not at the gym, to be perfectly honest.
6: Sometimes we've got to get outside that comfort zone, though, and that's where the growth happens.
5: But it sounds like you just want me to clean your house, you know?
6: No. I mean, I offer spin cycle, too, when you do my laundry.
5: I'm sorry. This is not a workout. This sounds like you need a housekeeper.
6: Okay, have you looked, though, when it comes to cardio and overall muscles, cleaning a home can burn on average of 300 to 400 calories.
5: I don't know if the gym is actually down with what you're doing. Do they know that you're calling customers and asking them to come and clean your home?
6: How do you think we get our locker rooms cleaned at the gym?
5: So you're telling me that all the training that people sign up for is just cleaning?
6: It's our dust-busting boot camp. This is what you signed up for.
5: This is definitely not what I signed up for. I'm sorry. This is not working for me. I want to come into the gym. I want to do gym exercises. I want to do a routine in the gym. I don't want to clean anything. I don't want to come over to anyone's house.
6: All right. I'm writing that down. I do love to personalize these, so I appreciate the feedback. All right. Let's go to windows. Let's really get those biceps working on windows.
5: You're not listening to me. I don't want to clean windows. I don't want to clean your shower. Honestly, I feel like I'm being taken advantage of right now.
6: So I take it from what you're saying, Sean, you don't want to be a member of my chore core.
5: I don't want to be a member of your chore core.
6: I actually thought that was really cute. Yeah. Fizz, I thought that was a funny little name, and it's probably a good workout.
7: Yeah, how about Scrub Club?
6: Oh, the Scrub Club is great,
7: Scrub
6: too!
7: Club.
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6: 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Welcome to Phonanigans.
5: 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You guys, that was the best. Oh, my God. You made my day.
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0: As you embark on your early morning drive, we're seeing light traffic volume on those highways and city streets. I-25 is moving freely between Castle Rock and North Glen with a 28-minute drive between 120th and C-470. I-70 is smooth through the city, paying you a clear out towards the airport. I-270 and US-36 all clear out through Boulder. 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

Denver is number one for new country 98.5 KYG. Yeah, it was Tracy and Fizz. Good morning. It's finally here. The 2 days we have been waiting for in Denver. Morgan Wallen rolling into town. Pretty exciting stuff. I don't know if you saw, there's a ton of pictures of like all of his semis that were rolling in the last couple of days even, because yesterday for 8 hours they already had merch up and on sale, and like it's going to be massive the next 2 days. So here's what we're in for today. My conversation with the one and only Morgan Wallen, that happens at 7:40 this morning. Gonna be pretty exciting on this day to catch up with Morgan Wallen. It's been a minute. 7:40 this morning, 98.5

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2: Hello, Adrena. How you doing today?
3: Hey, Adrena.
4: I'm good. How are you guys?
2: Pretty good.
3: 60 seconds away from a grand. You nervous? Don't be nervous.
4: Yeah. No, I'm good.
3: Okay. You got this. You got this. First question is an easy one. Who do you want giving your questions today?
4: I'm going to go with Tracy today.
2: It was an easy question. Look at you. All right. Here we go, Adrena. I've got 10 questions and you've got 60 seconds. If you get them all right, it's $1,000. If you don't know the answer to something, just say pass. I'll come back to it at the end if there's time. But the first answer you give me is the one I have to take, okay?
4: All right.
2: Here we go. Your $1,000 minute starts now. Is Canada in the northern or southern hemisphere?
4: Northern.
2: The quote, "I see dead people," is from which movie?
4: Sixth Sense.
2: Which country artist tour was called the Quitting Time Tour last year?
4: Rascal Flatts.
2: Which actor played Dirty Harry?
4: Oh, Billy Crystal.
2: Which company produces the Charger and the Challenger?
4: Dodge.
2: Danielle Fishel played Topanga in which TV sitcom?
4: Oh my God.
2: A pandemonium is a collective noun for a group of which birds?
4: Seagulls?
2: What is the name of the mental asylum in Gotham City?
4: Arkham Asylum.
2: Which country artist's sophomore album Dandelion comes out this week?
4: Kane Brown?
3: Can't wait. No, it's not Kane Brown. It's Ella Langley, actually.
2: Yes.
3: Ella Langley. It's, oh, man.
2: You got some tough ones in
3: there. Yeah, you really did. You answered the ones I didn't think you would correctly. You did get a couple wrong, though. The Quitting Time Tour, that was Zach Bryan.
4: Okay.
3: Yeah. Clint Eastwood played Dirty Harry. And a pandemonium is a group of parrots.
4: Oh.
3: Random, Tracy. Random.
2: Well, a group of parents. When you find that fact, you've got to share it.
3: Yes.
4: You know what? Like, I answered all the questions, which I'm very proud of.
3: Yes, you did.
4: I did better than my boyfriend did a couple days ago. So, hey,
3: That's all that matters.
2: That's the win of the day right
3: you
2: there.
3: You got it. You can play again sometime soon. All right. Have a great day.
4: Thank you, too.
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6: Sitting here stuck in traffic.
7: Your Friday morning drive is in great shape with light traffic volume on those highways and city streets. I-25 is moving freely between Castle Rock and North Glen. No delays on I-70 through the city. Pena smooth out towards the airport. I-270 and US-36 all clear out through Boulder. Nice and easy around town. 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That's traffic on 95 KYGO.
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2: 6:28, Morgan Wallen Day on KYGO. Morgan's joining me this morning. My conversation with him at 7:40. We're also going to get into a big change at DAA. Another one in 30 seconds. Let's start with the big day today with Morgan and the weather. It's been kind of up and down, right? I do like to give you a heads up on this because yesterday they were calling for, you know, some bigger storms, and there were some bigger words being used for strong weather. I'm not even going to say them and jinx it. So here's what we're in for today. The best chance for some isolated storms is going to be between 1 and 5. So if you're heading to Empower Field, it looks pretty good tonight, right? Could be a few like light rain things going on, but any chance of hail or those big gusty winds is going to be earlier this afternoon before the big show. So good news there. Denver, we got to be a little bit better on this. Saw this morning, and my dad, a retired postal worker, Denver is one of the top cities in America for dog bites on postal workers. I do remember him coming home a couple of times with a dog bite. In fact, we come in number 3 in America with over 5,000 reported dog bites last year. That's a huge stat. Okay. DIA ending their reservation system for TSA. Have you used it? I know a few people that do this every single time. DIA announced that it's ending its free reservation system to avoid that TSA line. The reservation system, DEN Reserve, Denver Reserve, it's going to end on June 27th. So it allowed you to book any advance time. I never did this between 5 a.m. to 5 p.m. It's one of those things I always knew existed, but I forgot. And honestly, if somebody next to me could be like, it's the slickest thing in the entire world, I'd be like, oh yeah, I'll do it next time. And never do it in my entire life. So I do know a few people this affects. Maybe it is you, but it is all ending on June 27th. Finally made it to a Friday. I know it was a shorter week, but there's so much fun this weekend. It felt like it dragged a little just to get to these Morgan Wallen shows. KYGO, good morning.

on June 27th. Finally made it to a Friday. I know it was a shorter week, but there's so much fun this weekend. It felt like it dragged a little just to get to these Morgan Wallen shows. KYG, yo.

0: Ross 98.5 KYGO, Tracy and Fitz, good morning. Morgan Wallen joining the show, coming up 7:40 this morning. That's huge. Excited for that. Hey, we're getting you all the fun things this summer, especially when it takes care of you and the family. Let's get you out to Parker Days right now. Unlimited ride wristbands. I'll get you two of them and throw in $30 that you can use however you want out there. Food, beverages, you know, those extra rides, the crazy ones where you wait in line and they... I always think of the slingshot one where they fly your way up in the sky. Not a chance I would ever do it. If that's your thing, though, I'll take care of it. $30 with Parker Days. 303-713-0985. Caller number 20. Sitting here stuck in
1: traffic. We are seeing a couple early morning delays. Westbound I-70 just near Wadsworth. That left lane is blocked with an accident, causing some stop-and-go speeds in the area. I-70 otherwise nice and easy through town. I-25 clear between Castle Rock and North Glen. We do have some slow speeds on I-270 through Commerce City. And an accident now southbound I-225 just near Yosemite. Delays back to Parker Road. This report is sponsored by Colorado Department of Transportation. Even a low-speed crash can feel like falling off a three-story building. Nobody's above the laws of physics. Click it or ticket. 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A message from CDOT. That's traffic. 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
5: Hello?
6: Hi, is this Sean?
5: This is Sean.
6: Hey, Sean, this is Kathy. I'm calling down from Fitness. How are you?
5: Oh, good. How are you?
6: Good. I'm your personal trainer. So excited to meet you.
5: Oh, man. I'm so pumped.
6: Good. You should be. Well, first of all, congratulations on making that healthier life change. I love hearing that.
5: Yeah, totally.
6: When's a good day for you to get started? I've got next week fully available. So just kind of pick your time.
5: Great. Monday.
6: Okay. Fantastic.
5: Monday first thing works for me.
6: I got you down. Monday, let's do 9 o'clock to kick off the chore core. How about that?
5: Okay. All right.
6: Well, here we go. Dust busting boot camp begins on Monday. I'm going to get you started at my home with something I like to call burpees and brooming.
5: Uh-huh.
6: So basically what I have you do is you come in, like, I'm going to have you start in my kitchen and you're going to give me a burpee and then I'm going to hand you a broom and you're going to work that upper body.
5: Okay. At your place, not at the gym?
6: Yeah, I like to have more of a personal relationship to really get to know people. So I think, you know, the kitchen's kind of the center for your home. So once you get that swept up, I think you're going to feel it in those shoulders.
5: Okay. Okay, great.
6: Perfect. With sweats and sweeps, that's our next level. So I think I'll take you outside then to my garage, have you pull everything out, and then again, get that broom going. This time more of a push broom though, okay?
5: And I'm sorry, you want me to do this at your house?
6: Yeah, we're going to start in the kitchen, and then I need you to head to the garage.
5: Is this something that you, is this just the first time or is this something that you intend to do each time we work out together?
6: That's what the chore core does.
5: I'm trying to wrap my head around it because I thought the membership was about going to the gym, you know, and using the equipment and stuff and the showers and all that stuff.
6: For sure. You've got full access to the gym, full access. But as far as your personal training that you're paying extra for, I'm glad you mentioned showers. Because to get your grout gains, I'm going to have you scrub right in that shower.
5: I don't know if I feel necessarily comfortable meeting you at a place that is not at the gym, to be perfectly honest.
6: Sometimes we've got to get outside that comfort zone, though, and that's where the growth happens.
5: But, okay, but it sounds like you just want me to clean your house, you know?
6: No. I mean, I offer spin cycle, too, when you do my laundry.
5: I'm sorry, this is not a workout. This sounds like you need a housekeeper.
6: Okay, have you looked, though, when it comes to cardio and overall muscles, cleaning a home can burn on average of 300 to 400 calories.
5: I don't know if the gym is actually down with what you're doing. Do they know that you're calling customers and asking them to come and clean your home?
6: How do you think we get our locker rooms cleaned at the gym?
5: So you're telling me that all the training that people sign up for is just cleaning?
6: It's our dust busting boot camp. This is what you signed up for.
5: This is definitely not what I signed up for. I'm sorry. This is not working for me. I want to come into the gym. I want to do gym exercises. I want to do a routine in the gym. I don't want to clean anything. I don't want to come over to anyone's house.
6: All right. I'm writing that down. I do love to personalize these, so I appreciate the feedback. All right. Let's go to windows. Let's really get those biceps working on windows.
5: You're not listening to me. I don't want to clean windows. I don't want to clean your shower. Honestly, I feel like I'm being taken advantage of right now.
6: So I take it from what you're saying, Sean, you don't want to be a member of my chore core.
5: I don't want to be a member of your chore core.
6: I actually thought that was really cute. Fizz, I thought that was a funny little name, and that's probably great. A good workout.
7: Yeah, how about Scrub Club?
6: Oh, the Scrub Club is great,
7: Scrub
6: too!
7: Club.
6: Oh, you're in!
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6: Sean, this is Tracy and Fizz from KYGO. Welcome to Phonanigans.
5: 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You have to be kidding me. Stop it. Say, Tracy and Fizz, I can't believe you guys got me. You guys, that was the best. Oh, my God. You made my day.
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Ella Langley, Morgan Wallen, 98.5 KYGO. Morgan's truck's rolling in. So many. I mean, merch was on sale yesterday, even for like 8 hours with a line of people for those shows this weekend. Exciting stuff. Morgan Wallen, my conversation with him. He's joining the show coming up 7:40 this morning. That is exciting. Denver's the spot to be this weekend. Even if you're not going to the Morgan Wallen 2 stadium shows, so many things are going on in Denver. We'll get to one of the coolest things because more people rolling in town, and you may have already seen some. I'll tell you next in trending.

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2: It's 7:05. It's not just Morgan Wallen, Ella Langley, Brooks, and Don rolling into town this weekend. Denver has already had some star sightings. We'll talk about that in just 30 seconds. Okay, blue micromoon. That sounds fun. Yeah, right? Sunday morning, it's a rare blue micromoon, so if you're into that sort of thing, Sunday morning is going to be your best chance to see it. It's the second full moon in the month. Wish the guys were here because, you know, I hate talking about outer space. It's too big. They really get into this kind of stuff, so maybe that's how they round out their vacation is look it up. All right, with Morgan Wallen in town tonight, starting two big shows, all eyes on the weather. In fact, yesterday, I mean, like, news agencies were already running stories about the weather and potential storms and all that because so many things are happening in downtown Denver, so many outdoor activities. There's another festival happening this weekend, too, downtown. Of course, the Rockies are in town as well. Here's what we're in for today. There is a chance of those isolated storms. Yesterday, it seemed a little more ominous. Today, between, like, 1 in 5. That's the best chance for any kind of isolated storm to roll through. There could be some light rain tonight. But other than that, for pretty serious stuff, it looks like we're A-okay right now. Let's talk Fan Expo in Denver. That is going on this weekend, and it's going to be some big reunions, right? X-Files is supposed to be the biggest draw of this Fan Expo, the reuniting of the stars of X-Files. As I say that, it's like Skulder and Mold. Like, I didn't watch the show. Moldy and Skulder? That'll work. Lord of the Rings, they're in town this weekend too. And one of the biggest lines in Denver predicted Peggy, the dog from Deadpool. Fizz already had a star spotting, ran into somebody in the elevator. I'm going to save that for when he comes back on Monday. He can tell you all about it. 7:30, I'll put $100 on the line. Can't Beat Tracy is on the way. And Morgan Wallen joining the show, 7:40 this morning.
3: Sitting here stuck in traffic.
4: We continue to see light traffic volume on those highways for Friday, but a couple early morning delays. An accident westbound I-70 at Wadsworth is out of traffic on the shoulder. I-25 seeing some morning slowing southbound between I-70 and Colfax. I-70 in great shape through the city, but an accident continues on the shoulder southbound I-225 south of Yosemite. 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That's traffic on 95 KYGO.
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Denver's number one for new country, 98.5 KYGO. It is Tracy and Fizz heading into a huge weekend in Denver. So many fun things going on. Love getting you free tickets. And if you'd like to go to the Rose tonight, Grizzly Rose, Pegasus and the Rooftops taking the stage and caller 20, you've got a pair of tickets, 303-713-0985. Can't beat Tracy, $100 in my cash. Can you take it? It comes up 7:30.

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1: 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Welcome to Can't Beat Tracy.
2: Hello.
3: Hi.
1: This is five pop culture questions, Virginia. If you get more right than Tracy, you win $100 of her own money.
3: Sweet.
1: All ties go to Tracy. Can you please kick her out of the room?
3: Tracy, get out of here.
1: All right, let's get you some cash, Virginia. We're all rooting for you. Question number one. The Indianapolis 500 is happening this weekend, and Indy native Brendan Fraser will give the green flag as the honorary starter for the big race. The Indy 500 is 500 miles or 500 laps?
3: 500 laps.
1: Coke is rolling out four new flavors inspired by Star Wars, the Mandalorian and Grogu. All right, so you got Mandalorian, Beskar, Brew, Beskar? Am I saying that right, Big Mike? Beskar? All right. You just saw the movie last night. And Grogu Galactic Green Lemonade, regular and zero sugar. Mmm. Grogu is also known as whom?
3: The child, Baby Yoda.
1: Got it. Ooh, Toosie's on that. Good job. You guys, this is huge. Morgan Wallen just became the first country artist to reach 30 billion Spotify streams. Billion, with a B. What is Morgan Wallen's top streaming song on Spotify?
3: Like, as of right now?
1: Yep. I just checked the numbers.
3: I listened to the song yesterday. I feel like it should be the one that he's singing with Ella Langley.
1: It's not that one.
3: Don't know. Yeah, I'm going to have to pass. I'm blanking on all of these songs right now.
1: Oh, no. All right. Just announced Dan and Shay. They are coming to town. They're playing ball in October. They're also dropping that new album August 21st. It's called Young. Sky High in Colorado is a lyric from which Dan and Shay song? Sky High in Colorado.
3: Your brain farting. Dang it, this is so much harder.
1: Brain farting again, Virginia. It's the biggest song. That's another pass?
3: Yeah.
1: Okay. People are roasting Tom Brady and his blue steel face after he looked like RoboCop walking in the Gucci fashion show. Did you see any pictures of that?
3: I did not.
1: It was so cringy. It was so cringy. Blue steel is the facial expression Ben Stiller gave us in which movie?
3: Meet the Fockers.
1: No, he was a model. Really funny. Virginia, today's game was not your game.
3: Not my game. I'll change it to Night at the Museum. I know it's probably
1: Night
3: wrong,
1: at
3: but
1: the museum. All right. Come on in, Tracy. How did you do today, Virginia?
3: Not well at all.
1: Ooh, it was a struggle bus.
2: Ooh, is it the rain? It might be the rain.
1: Yeah, it affects everybody in different ways. For Virginia,
3: yep.
1: She brain farted like three times. It's fine. All right, Tracy, here we go. The Indy 500 is 500 miles or 500 laps?
2: You have asked me this before, and I

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1: Hi, Virginia from Monument. Welcome to Can't Beat Tracy.
2: Hello.
3: Hi.
1: This is 5 pop culture questions. Virginia, if you get more right than Tracy, you win $100 of her own money.
3: Sweet.
1: All ties go to Tracy. Can you please kick her out of the room?
3: Tracy, get out of here.
1: All right, let's get you some cash, Virginia. We're all rooting for you. Question number one. The Indianapolis 500 is happening this weekend, and Indy native Brendan Fraser will give the green flag as the honorary starter for the big race. The Indy 500 is 500 miles or 500 laps?
3: 500 laps.
1: Coke is rolling out 4 new flavors inspired by Star Wars, the Mandalorian and Grogu. All right, so you got Mandalorian, Beskar, Brew, Beskar? Am I saying that right, Big Mike? Beskar? All right. You just saw the movie last night. And Grogu Galactic Green Lemonade, regular and zero sugar. Mmm. Grogu is also known as whom?
3: The child, Baby Yoda.
1: Got it. Ooh, Toosie's on that. Good job. You guys, this is huge. Morgan Wallen just became the first country artist to reach 30 billion Spotify streams. Billion, with a B. What is Morgan Wallen's top streaming song on Spotify?
3: Like, as of right now?
1: Yep. I just checked the numbers.
3: I listened to the song yesterday. I feel like it should be the one that he's singing with Ella Langley.
1: It's not that one.
3: Don't know. Yeah, I'm going to have to pass. I'm blanking on all of his songs right now.
1: Oh, no. Oh, no. All right. Just announced Dan and Shay. They are coming to town. They're playing ball in October. They're also dropping that new album August 21st. It's called Young. Sky High in Colorado is a lyric from which Dan and Shay song? Sky High in Colorado.
3: Your brain farting. Dang it, this is so much harder.
1: Brain farting again, Virginia. It's the biggest song. That's another pass?
3: Yeah. Oh,
1: shoot, okay. People are roasting Tom Brady and his blue steel face after he looked like RoboCop walking in the Gucci fashion show. Did you see any pictures of that?
3: I did not.
1: It was so cringy. It was so cringy. Blue steel is the facial expression Ben Stiller gave us in which movie?
3: Meet the Fockers.
1: No, he was a model. Really funny. Virginia, today's game was not your game.
3: Not my game. I'll change it to Night at the Museum. I know it's probably
1: Night
3: wrong,
1: at
3: but
1: the Museum. All right. Come on in, Tracy. How did you do today, Virginia?
3: Not well at all.
1: Ooh, it was a struggle bus.
2: Is it the rain? It might be the rain.
1: Yeah, it affects everybody in different ways. For Virginia,
3: yep.
1: She brain farted like 3 times. It's fine. All right, Tracy, here we go. The Indy 500 is 500 miles or 500 laps?
2: You have asked me this before, and I always get it wrong.
1: I know. I love asking you this question.
2: I think it's miles, because that's my gut instinct says laps, but I think it's miles.
1: Virginia also said miles. It's laps. 200 laps
2: God!
1: Is 500 miles at the Indy 500. Get it right next year.
2: I cannot get it right. Cannot get this one right.
1: All right, question number 2. Grogu is also known as whom?
2: Baby Yoda.
1: Baby Yoda or the child. Either was acceptable. You got them both, Virginia. Good job. Tracy, I'm giving it to you. It is 1-1. Question number 3. What is Morgan Wallen's top streaming song on Spotify?
2: Last Night.
1: It's not. I had some help with Post Malone as his number one streaming.
2: Well, now you didn't include Post Malone in
1: that. That's Morgan Wallen's song, though.
2: Is it?
1: Well,
2: or
1: yes.
2: Is it on Posty's album?
1: But Morgan Wallen's on it.
2: Great area, Fizz. Very great area.
3: I actually thought that, and I was like, that's a Post Malone song.
2: Thank you, Virginia.
3: It's a trick question.
1: All right, well, neither of you got that one. We'll throw that out. Now it's best of 4, okay? Best of 4. Okay, here we go. Question number 4, Tracy. Sky High in Colorado is a lyric from which Dan and Shay song?
2: Tequila.
1: It's Tequila, Virginia. You knew that. When I taste tequila.
3: Yep.
1: All right. Question number 5. Blue steel is the facial expression Ben Stiller gave us in which movie?
2: Zoolander.
1: Zoolander is right. Virginia, you should go home and watch
3: it.
1: Yeah, you should go home and watch Zoolander today. Great day for that.
3: Yep.
1: With a final score of 3-1, Tracy beats you today, Virginia.
3: Bummer.
1: Tracy's record goes to 743-91. Before we let you go, give us your final word.

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3: The trucks have rolled in and the stage is all set. She's taking the stage with Morgan Wallen tomorrow night. Tonight it's Brooks and Dunn and Morgan Wallen. A conversation with him joining the show coming up in 6 minutes. 98.5

0: Denver is number one for New Country 98.5 KYGO. It is Tracy and Fizz. So excited. The days are finally here. And we got him right now, Morgan Wallen.
1: What's up?
0: Hello. How are you?
1: I'm good. How you doing? What you been into?
0: So not quite as entertaining of a year as you have had.
1: Yeah, it's been something for sure.
0: You know, I was watching back one of our old interviews from a couple years ago the other day, and you had made a comment about how sensitive you were. And I want to go back to that. Think it would surprise people to know, do you truly consider yourself a sensitive guy?
1: Yeah, I don't think I definitely don't come across as a sensitive type. And I don't think I'm sensitive in some areas, but I think in some areas I do believe that you need to be in touch with certain things in order to write a song that makes people feel something. Yeah, I do. I'm doubling down on that statement.
0: Double down on that. What would you say is the last movie or the movie that always gets you every time, like in your sensitive spot?
1: I have a hard time finishing a movie, to be honest.
0: I do too. I'm the worst.
1: I don't know the last time I finished a movie. I don't know the last time I finished a TV show. Actually, yeah, I do. I finished Mindhunter. That was like one of my favorite shows.
0: Yes, where did I find myself getting almost too emotionally attached to TV shows that I need some time off in between. Like after The Sopranos ended, I watched that long after it was over. But after The Sopranos ended, I just needed a break.
1: I'm watching it right. I've tried to start watching it. Like I said, I've been pretty busy, so it's hard for me to just sit down and actually pay attention to a TV show, to be honest. But I'm on like season one, episode four, and I keep just like not finishing episode four. So I forget like where I'm at. So like I'll start episode four. Like, I've watched it like eight times.
0: It just keeps getting better. It's now a classic in your mind. Morgan Wallen, I know you got to run. Really appreciate your time this morning. Two huge shows in Denver this weekend. Congratulations on stadium shows. Can't wait to see you.
1: Same here. Good to see you. Take care.

0: spreading chaos.
1: One prank phone call at a time.
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5: Hello?
6: Hi, is this Sean?
5: This is Sean.
6: Hey, Sean, this is Kathy. I'm calling down from Fitness. How are you?
5: Oh, good. How are you?
6: Good. I'm your personal trainer. So excited to meet you.
5: Oh, man. I'm so pumped.
6: Good. You should be. Well, first of all, congratulations on making that healthier life change. I love hearing that.
5: Yeah, totally.
6: When's a good day for you to get started? I've got next week fully available. So just kind of pick your time.
5: Great. Monday.
6: Okay. Fantastic.
5: Monday first thing works for me.
6: I got you down. Monday, let's do 9 o'clock to kick off the chore core. How about that?
5: Okay. All right.
6: Right. Well, here we go. Dust busting boot camp begins on Monday. I'm going to get you started at my home with something I like to call burpees and brooming.
5: Uh-huh.
6: So basically what I have you do is you come in, like, I'm going to have you start in my kitchen and you're going to give me a burpee and then I'm going to hand you a broom and you're going to work that upper body.
5: Okay. At your place, not at the gym?
6: Yeah, I like to have more of a personal relationship to really get to know people. So I think, you know, the kitchen's kind of the center for your home. So once you get that swept up, I think you're going to feel it in those shoulders.
5: Okay. Okay, great.
6: Perfect. With sweats and sweeps, that's our next level. So I think I'll take you outside then to my garage, have you pull everything out, and then again, get that broom going. This time more of a push broom though, okay?
5: And I'm sorry, you want me to do this at your house?
6: Yeah, we're going to start in the kitchen, and then I need you to head to the garage.
5: Is this something that you... Is this just the first time, or is this something that you intend to do each time we work out together?
6: That's what the chore core does.
5: I'm trying to wrap my head around it because I thought the membership was about going to the gym, you know, and using the equipment and stuff and the showers and all that stuff.
6: For sure. You've got full access to the gym, full access. But as far as your personal training that you're paying extra for, I'm glad you mentioned showers. Because to get your grout gains, I'm going to have you scrub right in that shower.
5: I don't know if I feel necessarily comfortable meeting you at a place that is not at the gym, to be perfectly honest.
6: Sometimes we've got to get outside that comfort zone, though, and that's where the growth happens.
5: But, okay, but it sounds like you just want me to clean your house, you know?
6: No. I mean, I offer spin cycle, too, when you do my laundry.
5: I'm sorry, this is not a workout. This sounds like you need a housekeeper.
6: Okay, have you looked, though, when it comes to cardio and overall muscles, cleaning a home can burn on average of 300 to 400 calories.
5: I don't know if the gym is actually down with what you're doing. Do they know that you're calling customers and asking them to come and clean your home?
6: How do you think we get our locker rooms cleaned at the gym?
5: So you're telling me that all the training that people sign up for is just cleaning?
6: It's our dust-busting boot camp. This is what you signed up for.
5: This is definitely not what I signed up for. I'm sorry. This is not working for me. I want to come into the gym. I want to do gym exercises. I want to do a routine in the gym. I don't want to clean anything. I don't want to come over to anyone's house.
6: All right, I'm writing that down. I do love to personalize these, so I appreciate the feedback. All right, let's go to windows. Let's really get those biceps working on windows.
5: You're not listening to me. I don't want to clean windows. I don't want to clean your shower. Honestly, I feel like I'm being taken advantage of right now.
6: So I take it from what you're saying, Sean, you don't want to be a member of my chore core.
5: I don't want to be a member of your chore core.
6: I actually thought that was really cute. Yeah. Fizz, I thought that was a funny little name, and that's probably a good workout.
7: Yeah, how about Scrub Club?
6: Oh, the Scrub Club is great,
7: Scrub
6: too!
7: Club.
6: Oh, you're in!
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6: 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Welcome to Phonanigans.
5: 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Stop it. 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You guys, that was the best. Oh, my God. You made my day.
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It is Tracy and Fizz. 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Everything is going on in Denver. Like, everybody's here, too. We're to fill you in on not just the weather tonight for Morgan Wallen, all the events, and a big change at DIA. 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
2: It's 8:05 on Morgan Wallen, night one of two. Exciting stuff. We're going to get to DIA and a big change happening out there coming up in 30 seconds. Let's get into Morgan Wallen first, though, with the weather. Weather has been a top trending story in Denver because so many things are going on this weekend. Here's the latest. Good news for Friday concert goers so far. There are storms in the forecast, light storms in the forecast, like heavy winds, a little bit of risk of hail, mostly up north, but that's from about 1 to 5. Could see some light showers tonight, but after 5, it looks like pretty good night, just a little bit colder, so you may have to pivot on your Morgan Wallen outfits. I get it. It's a very stressful day right now. All right. If you're looking up this weekend, there is a blue micro moon, which is fun because they're just adding on that to all the events happening in Denver. You can look up and see that, which is absolutely gorgeous on Sunday morning. Maybe you do that after Fan Expo in Denver. Okay, DIA, here we go. They have announced that they are ending their free reservation system. Those long wait times at TSA. I know a few people that do this, and you could just log on, right? You could just log on, book your time, and avoid the wait time. They say, nope, free reservation-based system is going to be done on June 27th. DIA has so many different changes. You could book an appointment anywhere from like, it was like 5 to 5, I want to say. And the people that did this seemed to really, really like it, right? But it was one of those things that even if a friend was standing right next to me and told me 2 days before a flight and a day before a flight, hey, you should do that, you should do that. And then I see them walk through with no wait line, I'd be like, I'm still not doing it. For some reason, it was like that extra stuff. It's like, we'll just get through the line and we'll be okay. So June 27th, again, the very last day of that. 8:30, if you missed my conversation with Morgan Wallen this morning, he joined the show at 7:40. I've got that for you coming up again at 8:30 today. And we're going to get you tickets to see Nate Smith at the Greeley Stampede, 8:35.
3: Sitting here stuck in traffic.
4: We're seeing a nice Friday morning drive. Southbound I-25 is still slow between I-76 and Colfax. I-70 nice and easy through the city. Morning congestion continues on I-270 through Commerce City and on I-225 southbound between Parker Road and I-25. We do have a stalled vehicle in the left lane, eastbound I-76 after 136. This report is sponsored by Colorado Department of Transportation. Even a low-speed crash can feel like falling off a three-story building. Nobody's above the laws of physics. Click it or ticket. 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A message from CDOT. That's traffic on 95 KYGO.
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0: Denver is number one for new country, 98.5 KYGO. That is Ella Langley taking the stage tomorrow night. Morgan's Trucks rolled into town a couple days ago, in fact, setting up the huge stage for tonight and tomorrow night. Merch went on sale yesterday. That's how big his merch is. This is like Eras Tour level with merch, too. 8 hours yesterday outside of Mile High. Like, the stadium was packed with people just getting advanced merch for the show. If you missed it, Ella Langley was on the show yesterday. She was chatting with me and talking about one of her best memories and what it was like to stand on the Red Rock stage.
1: It was so cool. It was a little overwhelming. I was like, wow. I also just kept staring at the rocks the whole time. I just kept forgetting there was a crowd out in front of me. My eyes kept, drift away.
0: She has said, it is her bucket list thing to do now in her career to play Red Rocks, but to headline it. And I think, girl, you just make the call. They'll take you anytime you're ready. Anytime you're ready. Morgan Wallen, my conversation with him comes up in 6 minutes. This is new Kacey Musgraves, Dry Spell.

Denver's number one for new country, 98.5 KYGO. You want to see Nate Smith at the Greeley Stampede? I got you. Be caller number 20, 303-713-0985. They're all yours. Morgan Wallen joins the show. It's next, KYGO.

0: Denver is number one for New Country 98.5 KYGO. It is Tracy and Fizz. So excited. The days are finally here. And we got him right now, Morgan Wallen.
1: What's up?
0: Hello. How are you?
1: I'm good. How you doing? What you been into?
0: So not quite as entertaining of a year as you have had.
1: Yeah, it's been something for sure.
0: You know, I was watching back one of our old interviews from a couple years ago the other day, and you had made a comment about how sensitive you were. And I want to go back to that. Think it would surprise people to know, do you truly consider yourself a sensitive guy?
1: Yeah, I don't think I definitely don't come across as a sensitive type. And I don't think I'm sensitive in some areas, but I think in some areas I do believe that you need to be in touch with certain things in order to write a song that makes people feel something. Yeah, I do. I'm doubling down on that statement.
0: Double down on that. What would you say is the last movie or the movie that always gets you every time, like in your sensitive spot?
1: I have a hard time finishing a movie, to be honest.
0: I do too. I'm the worst.
1: I don't know the last time I finished a movie. I don't know the last time I finished a TV show. Actually, yeah, I do. I finished Mindhunter. That was like one of my favorite shows.
0: Yes, where did I find myself getting almost too emotionally attached to TV shows that I need some time off in between. Like after The Sopranos ended, I watched that long after it was over. But after The Sopranos ended, I just needed a break.
1: I'm watching it right. I've tried to start watching it. Like I said, I've been pretty busy, so it's hard for me to just sit down and actually pay attention to a TV show, to be honest. But I'm on like season one, episode four, and I keep just like not finishing episode four. So I forget like where I'm at. So like I'll start episode four. Like, I've watched it like eight times.
0: It just keeps getting better. It's now a classic in your mind. Morgan Wallen, I know you got to run. Really appreciate your time this morning. Two huge shows in Denver this weekend. Congratulations on stadium shows. Can't wait to see you.
1: Same here. Good to see you. Take care.

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1: Hi, Cheryl. How's it going today?
2: Hey, Cheryl.
3: Hi, it's going good.
1: Good.
2: All right, you're 60 seconds away from $1,000. If you choose me today to give your questions, I got one in here that is such a fun fact, you're going to want to share it at every party you go to.
1: Well, all of mine are fun facts.
2: Okay.
1: In fact, mine is called Fun Fact of the Day List.
4: 10 facts.
1: Yes.
2: Who do you want to give your question? Cheryl.
3: Tracy.
1: All right, Cheryl. I've got 10 fun facts coming your way. You've got 60 seconds. If you get them all right, it is $1,000. And if you don't know the answer, just say pass. I will come back to it at the end if there's time. And the first answer you give me is the one I have to take, okay?
3: Okay.
1: Cheryl, your $1,000 minute starts now. Which Disney dog walks on two legs, Goofy or Pluto?
3: Goofy.
1: Peter Parker is the alter ego of which superhero?
3: Spider-Man.
1: How many minutes are in 2 hours?
3: Oh, wait, the answer is 12. 7, let's see, 12.
2: Carry the one.
3: 7,200.
1: 7,200?
3: Yeah.
1: Which store slogan is where a kid can be a kid?
3: Oh, gosh. Oh, I know that one. Oh, where a kid can be a kid. Oh.
1: You can pass.
2: You should pass.
3: Yep, I don't want to say it.
1: Okay. What is the only fruit that has seeds on the outside?
3: Seeds on the outside. Strawberries.
1: Which NSYNC member is older? Joey Fatone, Lance Bass, or Justin Timberlake?
3: Which is older?
1: Yes.
2: Yeah, oldest. Let's finish.
3: Can you say the three names again?
2: It's Joey. He's 49.
3: Okay.
2: Yep, you ran out of time there, Cheryl.
4: Yeah.
2: Okay.
3: Ready?
2: And I think you were... It was how many minutes are in 2 hours? So 60 times 2 was the math you were looking for there. So 120 minutes.
3: Oh, my God. I was thinking of something else.
2: I know. Next time you play, though, go a little faster. You can sign up to do it again. Cheryl, have a beautiful day.
3: All right. Thank you.

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2: Sitting here stuck in traffic.
3: Your Friday morning drive is in great shape. Southbound I-25 remains a little slow between I-70 and 6th Ave. And we do have an accident in the right lane. Southbound I-25 at 104th. I-70 stalling accident free through the city. Still seeing morning slowing on I-270 through Commerce City. And a minor crash at Chambers and 118th. 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I'm Jen So. That's traffic.
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5: Hello?
3: Hi, is this Sean?
5: This is Sean.
3: Hey, Sean, this is Kathy. I'm calling down from Fitness. How are you?
5: Oh, good. How are you?
3: Good. I'm your personal trainer. So excited to meet you.
5: Oh, man. I'm so pumped.
3: Good. You should be. Well, first of all, congratulations on making that healthier life change. I love hearing that.
5: Yeah, totally.
3: When's a good day for you to get started? I've got next week fully available. So just kind of pick your time.
5: Great. Monday.
3: Okay. Fantastic.
5: Monday first thing works for me.
3: I got you down. Monday, let's do 9 o'clock to kick off the chore core. How about that?
5: Okay. All right.
3: Well, here we go. Dust busting boot camp begins on Monday. I'm going to get you started at my home with something I like to call burpees and brooming.
5: Uh-huh.
3: So basically what I have you do is you come in, like, I'm going to have you start in my kitchen and you're going to give me a burpee and then I'm going to hand you a broom and you're going to work that upper body.
5: Okay. At your place, not at the gym?
3: Yeah, I like to have more of a personal relationship to really get to know people. So I think, you know, the kitchen's kind of the center for your home. So once you get that swept up, I think you're going to feel it in those shoulders.
5: Okay. Okay, great.
3: Perfect. With sweats and sweeps, that's our next level. So I think I'll take you outside then to my garage, have you pull everything out, and then again, get that broom going. This time more of a push broom though, okay?
5: And I'm sorry, you want me to do this at your house?
3: Yeah, we're going to start in the kitchen, and then I need you to head to the garage.
5: Is this something that you, is this just the first time or is this something that you intend to do each time we work out together?
3: That's what the chore core does.
5: I'm trying to wrap my head around it because I thought the membership was about going to the gym, you know, and using the equipment and stuff and the showers and all that stuff.
3: For sure. You've got full access to the gym, full access. But as far as your personal training that you're paying extra for, I'm glad you mentioned showers. Because to get your grout gains, I'm going to have you scrub right in that shower.
5: I don't know if I feel necessarily comfortable meeting you at a place that is not at the gym, to be perfectly honest.
3: Sometimes we've got to get outside that comfort zone, though, and that's where the growth happens.
5: But, okay, but it sounds like you just want me to clean your house, you know?
3: No. I mean, I offer spin cycle, too, when you do my laundry.
5: I'm sorry, this is not a workout. This sounds like you need a housekeeper.
3: Okay, have you looked, though, when it comes to cardio and overall muscles, cleaning a home can burn on average of 300 to 400 calories.
5: I don't know if the gym is actually down with what you're doing. Do they know that you're calling customers and asking them to come and clean your home?
3: How do you think we get our locker rooms cleaned at the gym?
5: So you're telling me that all the training that people sign up for is just cleaning?
3: It's our dust-busting boot camp. This is what you signed up for.
5: This is definitely not what I signed up for. I'm sorry. This is not working for me. I want to come into the gym. I want to do gym exercises. I want to do a routine in the gym. I don't want to clean anything. I don't want to come over to anyone's house.
3: All right, I'm writing that down. I do love to personalize these, so I appreciate the feedback. All right, let's go to windows. Let's really get those biceps working on windows.
5: You're not listening to me. I don't want to clean windows. I don't want to clean your shower. Honestly, I feel like I'm being taken advantage of right now.
3: So I take it from what you're saying, Sean, you don't want to be a member of my chore core.
5: I don't want to be a member of your chore core.
3: I actually thought that was really cute. Yeah. Fizz, I thought that was a funny little name, and it's probably a good workout.
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3: Oh, the Scrub Club is great,
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3: too!
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3: 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Welcome to Phonanigans.
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It is Tracy and Fizz. Man, it gets going today. Morgan Wallen in town, two shows. Rain in the forecast should be done by 5. Fingers crossed. Great for the show tonight with 98.5 KYGO.

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Denver is number one for New Country 98.5 KYGO. It is Tracy and Fizz heading into one of the biggest weekends Denver has seen in a long time. Morgan Wallen, night one tonight. Stop by the KYGO booth. We'll have a little 360 cam set up. 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
2: According to Merriam-Webster, a coincidence is the occurrence of events that happen at the same time by accident but seem to have some connection. That said, Luke Bryan played a major role in an incredible recent series of events. A few weeks ago, Bryan brought his annual farm tour to Mahone Ranch in Elk Grove, California. While initially that might not sound very special, the owner of the ranch, Tom Mahone, explained why this concert felt very different. The fourth-generation rancher described how putting on a major event like farm tour had never occurred to him. That is, until his late wife, Cindy, brought up the possibility about 2 weeks before she passed away. Not too long after his wife's passing, Mr. Mahone received a random phone call asking if he'd like to host a Luke Bryan concert. It was an invitation that Mr. Mahone accepted without hesitation, saying he has to believe his wife had something to do with it. To this day, the rancher continues to honor his wife's dying wish by regularly hosting entertainment events on the property. I'm Sheena, and that's your Music City Minute, powered by Ramos Law, the official injury law firm partner of Broncos Country.
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That's Corey Kent, his new one, 98.5 KYGO. Thank you again to Morgan Wallen joining us on the show this morning. Huge, of course, taking the stage tonight. The Mile High for two huge shows. Keith Urban now, KYGO.

tomorrow night. Ella Langley and Morgan Wallen right there. I'd love to send you guys out to Parker Days right now. It's going to be a lot of fun June 12th to the 14th. I'll get you two unlimited carnival ride passes and $30 to spend. Caller number 20, it is all yours.

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Florida's number one for new country, 98.5 KYGO. It's Tracy and Fizz. Here we go. Little rain in the forecast should be done, hopefully, by about 5, way before Morgan takes the stage tonight.

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I wonder what Ella Langley's going to be wearing on stage tomorrow night for night two of Morgan Wallen here in town. Yeah, night one this evening. We have finally made it to his shows. I know a lot of people have been excited about it, trying to win tickets from us right here. And now you are going to be there live and in person in Powerfield at Mile High. Make sure you guys stop by our KYGO tent, as we do have a 360 camera right there. Make sure your fit's right and get some photos up for Morgan Wallen night one. Be large with you. 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

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Be large. I've got some free tickets up for grabs to catch Jake Owen. He'll be at the Greeley Stampede Sunday, June 28th. 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

Excited to see Morgan Wallen boot scootin' boogieing with Brooks and Dunn this evening. Yeah, that is night one of his shows at Empower Field at Mile High. Going to be in attendance. Make sure to stop by the KYGO tent. Do have a 360 camera there. If your fit is right and you're ready to take some photos, we want to help you out with that. Again, find us, the KYGO tent, down at Empower Field at Mile High. Excited for the shows. I am actually going to be in attendance tomorrow because you know I am an Ella fella. Do have those Jake Owen tickets coming up just after Luke Combs. Get ready to be a winner.

0: 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Dierks Bentley, we got you. Somewhere on a beach. More of the Nate Smith Band, Say Less. You set my world on fire. 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

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Be large. Still trying to hook somebody up with these tickets to see Jake Owen June 28th. Greeley Stampede. All I need you to do is be the ninth caller, 303-713-0985. Hit me up right now. 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

Morgan Wallen on Denver's number one for new country, 98.5 KYGO. Be large. Do have lots more things to give away in my time here as I fill in for Sheena today. I'll also be in on Monday. So, shout out to Natalie Caruso of Longmont. She was the big winner of those Jake Owen tickets. I'll have some more tickets coming for you in the noon hour right now. Whole lot of music. This one loved by everybody in the Be Large household. It's Stella Lefty. On a chain.

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2: All right, it's out now. The Breadwinner with Nate Bargatze. 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
13: How about 60 seconds that'll make you actually feel good for a change? 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

She just wants to headline Red Rocks so bad. That is what she wants to do. Yeah, unfortunately, we'll have to wait for another time on that. Ella is going to be in town with Morgan Wallen tomorrow. I'm going to be in attendance because I am a huge Ella fella. Be large. 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

Still trying to get my outfit right for tomorrow night's Morgan Wallen show, but if you've got your fit right today and you're going this evening, make sure to stop by the KYGO tent. We do have a 360 camera there. You know you've seen those. It's the one where the camera just swirls around you, gets your whole fit. You can make faces, do whatever. Just make sure you are looking good. And don't forget to tag the radio station when you do get those pictures taken, because I want to see them since I'm not going to be in attendance this evening. Lots more music coming your way. 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

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Don't forget, do have more Greeley Stampede tickets, as it is Stampede Week right here on 98.5 KYGO. In the noon hour, I do have Dierks Bentley tickets. He's going to be at the Stampede Friday, July 3rd, along with Cole Goodwin. I'll have those tickets coming for you in the next hour. 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

Lady A on Denver's number one for new country, 98.5 KYGO. Be large. Excited to be hooking you up with tickets to Dierks Bentley. He's going to be up at the Greeley Stampede on July 3rd, along with Cole Godwin. I'll have those for you around 12:30-ish, I'll say. But yeah, definitely excited for that. This dude, he was part of our last birthday bash. That's right. It's Cole Wetzel for you on 98.5 KYGO.

by Spell, Casey Musgraves on Denver's number one for New Country 98.5 KYGO. Miranda Lambert recently opened up about rekindling her friendship with Casey Musgraves during a recent interview. She said that it was a healing experience because they have kindred spirits. 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

Denver's number one for new country, 98.5 KYGO. Be Large going to be hooking somebody up with some tickets to see Dierks Bentley. He is going to be at the Greeley Stampede on Friday, July 3rd, along with Cole Goodwin. All I need you to do is be listening. Got the wreckers coming for you right after that. I'll let you know how to be a winner. So make sure you're locked in and listening. 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

Denver's number one for new country, 98.5 KYGO. Be large. It is that time. Time for you to get hooked up with some tickets to the Greeley Stampede. Dierks Bentley going to be out there Friday, July 3rd. I do have those tickets for you. Cole Goodwin also going to be on that show. If you want to see it, all I need you to do is this. Pick up that phone and dial 303-713-0985. Ninth caller wins these tickets.

I try and stay sane at all times. Be large, it's 98.5 KYGO. Big congratulations going out to Sarah Lyons of Windsor. She did win those Dierks Bentley tickets. She'll be checking him out Friday, July 3rd at the Greeley Stampede, along with Cole Goodwin. Maybe if you know Sarah, you can convince her to, take you with her to that show. I think that would be a fantastic idea. Lots more music on the way for you. We'll get into some Megan Maroney, Parmalee, as well as Parker McCollum.

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Denver's number one for new country, 98.5 KYGO. I know when the Dandelion Tour stops came out, I was very sad because we don't get Ella Langley here in town. However, we do get her tomorrow because she is part of that Morgan Wallen tour date. But she has recently said there is one iconic venue that she is hoping to visit next time she comes to town and headline, talking about the most beautiful venue in all the land, Red Rocks. Can't wait to see Ella sing that live, or sing this live, rather. It's Choosing Texas, 98.5 KYGO.

Chris Young and Kane Brown on 98.5 KYGO. Be large. Going to be hooking somebody up with a Parker Days Festival prize pack this hour. Two unlimited carnival rides, single day wristbands for Friday, Saturday, or Sunday. That's going to be happening Friday, June 12th through Sunday, June 14th. $30 in tickets as well. They're valid for food, beverages, and rides. If that sounds like the real deal to you, I'll have those tickets coming up for you here around 1:30-ish. You're going to be listening for Morgan Wallen. Let's keep the music moving for you. One of my favorites, man. Like, I remember seeing him at Empower Field, and it was just so incredible. Can't wait for Morgan Wallen tonight as well. Luke Combs.

0: 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And 98.5 KYGO is turning this whole week into a chance for you to see one of their legendary shows. George Bentley, we got you. Somewhere on the beach. More of the Nate Smith Band, Say Less. 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

John Morgan on Denver's number one for new country, 98.5 KYGO. Be large. Always like to shout out people on their birthday. So if your birthday is today, May 29th, a very happy birthday from Be Large to you. And you share your birthday with some very famous musicians out there. A happy 65th birthday to Melissa Etheridge. 59th birthday to Noel Gallagher. LaToya Jackson turned 70. Danny Elfman from Oingo Boingo, 73. And Mel Brown, Scary Spice from the Spice Girls, 51 years old. Holy moly. Where has the time gone? Well, it just keeps on going. If you have a birthday this weekend, I'll shout you out tomorrow. Let's keep the music moving for you. Morgan Wallen on the way. Some Dan and Shay. Darius Rucker keeps it going with Wagon Wheel.

shining Empower Field at Mile High tonight and tomorrow. Excited for the shows for sure. Want you to make sure to stop by the KYGO tent, as we do have a 360 camera out there taking pictures of you all in your fits. You know that you're looking good tonight for Morgan. I know. I've seen my friends all over social media just posting left and right, be like, should I wear these boots with this skirt and this jacket? And my guy friends being like, what do you think about this shirt? Do I need the pearl snap buttons? Yeah, again, make sure you're stopping by the KYGO booth. Be large. Do have those Parker Days Festival prize packs up for grabs. A two unlimited carnival single ride wristbands up for grabs Friday, Saturday, Sunday out there. That is June 12th through the 14th. Also going to get the hookup on a $30 in tickets. That's valid for food, beverages, and rides. All I need you to do is be the ninth caller, 303-713-0985.

You ever see the photos of Ella Langley and Riley Green out there on social media? Like, everybody's always like, oh, I wish that I was her in that picture with him. And I'm like, yeah, I wish that I was him in the picture with Ella Langley. She will be in town tomorrow with Morgan Wallen. Excited for that one for sure. Shout out to Jeff Pearson. He was the winner of the Parker Days Festival prize pack. He's got those unlimited carnival rides for the weekend, as well as some tickets for food, beverages, and rides. Excited about all that. You will be getting the hookup from Sean Patrick coming up in the next hour. He's got some more Greeley Stampede tickets. Nelly going to be in town for the Stampede. Let's keep the music moving for you now. Bailey Zimmerman, one of my favorites right here on 98.5 KYGO.

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Be Large, getting on out the studio. Thank you all for hanging out with me on your Friday during the day. I will be back with you guys on Monday doing the same air shift. Sean Patrick in next. 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

Happy Friday. Happy Morgan Wallen weekend from the Sean Patrick Show. If you're going to the show tonight or tomorrow night, we'll get y'all pumped up and ready. If you're not going, I promise I'm not going to rub too much salt in the wound, though, either. We'll hook you up with other tickets. How about Nelly at the Greeley Stampede? Chance to win those tickets coming your way before 2:30. Here's Ella. It's one for the win. KYGO.

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98.5 KYGO, the Sean Patrick Show. We've had lots of fun with these tickets all week long because this is a country station, but sometimes we have other tickets like hip-hop tickets. Nelly, Greeley Stampede. You'll be going if you're Kyler 20 right now. 303-713-0985. Good luck from KYGO. It's

Congratulations to Crystal in Longmont. She was caller 20. She's going to see Nelly at the Greeley Stampede. We'll have more Greeley Stampede tickets to give away. Brothers Osborne tickets coming your way just a little after 4 o'clock this afternoon. If you can't be around your radio, tell Alexa to play 98.5 KYGO so you don't miss out.

and Morgan with I Can't Love You Anymore. They're the stars of the weekend here in Denver. Of course, if you don't have tickets to the shows and you're looking to go to the shows, please don't get scammed. The scammers know that you're looking for tickets right now, and they're out in droves in Denver. So I'm going to recommend this to you. Although there are reputable sites out there, if you're not getting your tickets straight from Ticketmaster, you could be getting scammed. Be careful. It's Jelly Roll, 98.5 KYGO.

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There was big space news this week. You probably heard that NASA's trying to put an actual base on the moon. And in order to have a base on the moon, you need things to drive around, right? How much do you think a moon rover would cost? $220 million. I know that because a Colorado company just won a $220 million NASA contract to build the moon rover. I kind of want to go see if they want to hire me. It's Luke Combs, KYGO.

song called Boston from Stella Lefty at 98.5 KYGO. In Boston, they have all kinds of like historical documents because that's where a lot of that stuff took place. In Colorado, we don't get to see that stuff very often unless you travel to Boston or somewhere like that. Until now, the Freedom Plane is in Denver this weekend. Free to go check out the plane and all the documents that they brought with them. It's really cool. It's online, KYGO.com, if you need more.

This weekend, of course, Morgan Wallen doing the stadium show in Colorado. Next weekend, another stadium show, different stadium. Folsom Field in Boulder, Mumford & Sons will be there. And I've got tickets into that show. Not going to make you wait very long. Just about 6 minutes away from your chance of winning those tickets from KYGO.

Mumford & Sons, Folsom Field in Boulder next weekend. I've got your tickets right now. Caller 20 will be going to that show featuring Sierra Farrell and Dylan Gossett as well. 303-713-0985 is the phone number. Again, caller number 20 going to see Mumford & Sons in Boulder with 98.5 KYGO. Good luck to you. Just when

0: you darling.
1: Mike in Westminster, congratulations, caller 20. Going to see Mumford & Sons in Boulder next weekend. 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Every Friday, we do a segment we call Confessions from Fessel. A good laugh coming your way in two songs. Stick around for that. It's Riley Green first and Change My Mind, KYGO. You showed up.

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1: I've always said that Fridays are better with a good laugh. So what I do on Fridays is Confessions from Fesshole. It's a website where people can go anonymously confess to things that they've done in their real life that are really embarrassing. It makes us all laugh and makes us all feel way better about our own lives. My favorites from this week go like this. First one says, working in a florist shop, age 19 and terribly bored, a colleague and I would make the ugliest bouquet imaginable at the beginning of the day. Lopsided, clashing colors, one random orange rose hanging off the side, and wait to see if it sold. It always did, and it was always to a desperate husband. Of course it was. Next one. Age 13, at the end of class, I locked the door of our PE storeroom where our cruel, sadistic gym teacher was inside putting volleyballs away. They were stuck there until the next morning. Nobody knew it was me. The only problem with that is she was probably more grumpy after that. Next one. When I was in my 30s, I was dating two guys at the same time. They never found out that they were sharing a toothbrush. Gross, I'd rather. And the last one. As someone in a wheelchair who can sing, I often do I'm Still Standing, Stand By Me, or I Stand By You during karaoke just to make people uncomfortable. I love that one so much. It is Confessions from Fesshole, the Sean Patrick Show, 98.5 KYGO.
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3: Sitting here stuck in traffic.
4: Got a closure out west on Highway 6 in both directions between Tunnel 1 and Tunnel 2 out in Clear Creek Canyon due to an accident that happened. Also got a crash block in the right lane on I-25 northbound between Mississippi and Alameda. Slowing things down almost to I-LIF with about a 5-minute delay. And also got a crash here off on the right shoulder, I-270 eastbound right at York. I-25, pretty busy northbound between Downing and Spear, and southbound between Santa Fe and Colorado. 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I'm Mike Spataro with traffic on 98.5 KYGO.
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He's Morgan Wallen. He's the man of the weekend here in Denver, of course, at Empower Field at Mile High. He won't go on until much later, but I'm here to recommend to you that if you're going to the shows tonight or tomorrow, get there early for the openers. Those opening acts are great. Vincent Mason starts at 5:30 both nights. Try to be in your seat by then. You'll thank me later. It's Casey Musgraves. New stuff called Dry Spell.

bad week for Colorado sports with the Avalanche getting bounced the way they did earlier this week. But here's some good Colorado sports news. If you're a Colorado Mammoth fan, the lacrosse team signing their Joe Sakic, their John Elway, their best player of all time, their all-time leading scorer, Eli McLaughlin. He went away to be a firefighter the last couple of years. He's coming back to the team this next season. You gotta be a beast to be a lacrosse player and a firefighter. I'm going just to watch this guy. Shaboozy and Jelly Roll. KYGO.

K5KYGO, the Sean Patrick Show. I'm a biscuit lover. I don't think I've ever had a biscuit that I didn't like, but my favorite biscuits, personally, and somebody's going to send me hate mail for this, the Popeyes biscuits. They might be a little drier than most, but they're a little more buttery than most, too. So good. I bring it up because they're introducing their first ever box biscuit mix. You can make your own Popeyes biscuits at home, baby. It's Luke Combs, 98.5 KYGO.

He's Morgan Wallen. Not only is he in town this weekend, but Fan Expo is in town as well, formerly known as Comic-Con. And some people get really into this, like dressed up into this. So if you're wandering around downtown and you see somebody dressed as an alien or a gorilla or something, completely normal this weekend in Denver. Trust me. Zach John King. Here's Get to Drinking. 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

like to go see Brothers Osborne at the Greeley Stampede. If you're like, me, pick me, Sean. Be around your radio in the next, let's say, 10 minutes. We'll give you a chance to win some tickets. Sam Hunt, Outskirts first. KYGO. So much.

It is the Sean Patrick Show, 98.5 KYGO. I grew up in Greeley, so I'm a Greeley Stampede expert, I feel like. And this Greeley Stampede lineup this year, one of the best they've ever had. It includes Brothers Osborne. Would you like to go to that show on June 27th? Call me. Number 20 gets the tickets right now. 303-713-0985. Good luck from KYGO.

Sherry in Castle Rock was caller number 20. She's going to see Brothers Osborne at the Greeley Stampede this summer. You know who else is going to be at the Greeley Stampede this summer? This guy. And tickets are almost sold out for his show. You should go get them. Here's Dirks. It's Gold. 98.5 KYGO.

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He's Morgan Wallen. That's Don't We? 98.5 KYGO. I've been saying it a lot today. If you don't have tickets to one of Morgan's shows tonight or tomorrow night at Mile High Stadium, please, I mean this, don't get scammed. Lots of scammers looking to take your money. My best suggestion for you is if you're going to buy tickets, make sure you buy them on the Ticketmaster website. You make sure you're not getting scammed there. It's Gabby Barrett now, 98.5 KYGO.

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If you drink Busch Light, you most likely drink it because it's cheap, not because you like how it tastes, but they want you to pick their next flavor. Don't do apple. They have a Busch Light apple. It's terrible. Busch Light's going to get real mad at me for saying this. Anyways, if you want to vote on their next flavor, you can do it on the Busch's website or their social media. Here's Kane Brown, KYGO.

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6: Sitting here stuck in traffic.
7: Roadways are looking mostly normal here on the afternoon drive. We do have a crash on 104th on the westbound side just after I-25. It's blocking the right lane, causing a little bit of slowing. Also got a stalled semi here on I-70 eastbound at Denver West, blocking the right shoulder. It's poking into that right lane just a little bit. Other than that, we just have the normal slowing like I-25 northbound between Downing and Spear. 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I'm Mike Spataro with traffic on 98.5.
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For the last few years at DIA, you could reserve a spot in the TSA line. It was kind of convenient, especially when those lines got really long. Yesterday, they announced they're shutting it down next month. I didn't understand why until now. It's actually good news why they're shutting it down, because now that they've gotten all their new TSA lines open, wait times are only like 5 minutes normally, so they don't need it anymore. It's FGL. You're Sipping on Fire. KYGO.

We're getting into that season. We're going to get lots of county fairs, lots of rodeos, lots of community celebrations. One of our favorites here at KYGO is Parker Days. 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

Parker Days is back June 12th through the 14th. It's completely free to go to Parker Days every single year, which is really cool. They've got lots of live music and shopping and cool stuff. If you want to ride the rides, you want to eat some food, you got to pay for that. But I got free ride passes and free food if you're caller 20 right now. 303-713-0985. Good luck.

Congrats to Megan in Denver. Picked up those free food and ride passes for Parker Days. If you're from Denver, been here for a really long time, you probably remember the Westminster Mall. It was unique, right? There's a new park opening this weekend. It pays homage to the old Westminster Mall. Go look at the pictures of the park. It'll take you back in time for sure. They're online. KY.

We are not the same. Rich people will take you into their garage to show you their luxury sports car. Middle class people take you into the garage to show you their second refrigerator and tell you how much they saved on it. There's a new survey. Ask people to rank the biggest modern day status symbols. We'll go through this list. It's a fun one. It's coming up after Scotty McCreary. K92.

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1: It is time for the list. A new survey asked people to rank the biggest modern status symbols. Are you ready? Top 10 answers on the board. 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Number 9, an electric vehicle. I did buy one recently. That was not a luxury purchase for me. That was like a, I got to save money because I have a long commute purchase. Number 8, designer clothing. Number 7, a walk-in closet. 6, designer shoes. Number 5, a hot tub or a pool. Even a smaller soaking plunge pool was on the list. Number 4, an at-home sauna. You can buy ones that are like made out of cloth now. They're almost like a little tent. Pretend you're rich. Number 3, the latest iPhone. Number 2, a luxury handbag. Number 1, biggest signs that you've made it in life. A high-end watch. And there you have it. That is tonight's list. 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
6: Sitting here stuck in traffic.
7: Pretty slow through the DTC on northbound I-25, partially due to an earlier crash that was blocking the right lane right at Arapaho. It's been moved over to the right shoulder and not really causing any slowing anymore. Also, I-25, really busy southbound through downtown Denver and northbound between Downing and Speer. I-270 clogged up westbound between Quebec and Vasquez. Not really seeing any other issues out of the ordinary, though. 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I'm Mike Spataro with traffic on 98.5 KYGO.
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2: 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From the 9 News Weather Center, here's a look at Denver's forecast.
30: Good morning. Happy Friday to you. We will see partly to mostly cloudy skies. Temperatures warming to the low 80s this afternoon. Storm chances once again in the forecast. Isolated in nature and mainly between 2 and 7 o'clock tonight. A few strong to even severe warm storms possible, particularly north and northeast of the Denver area. For tonight, we'll gradually clear out. Tomorrow, sunshine, 70s, and a few storms popping up with low 80s and drier conditions by Sunday. I'm 9 News Weather Impact Team's Katie LaSalle for 98.5 KYGO.
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You may remember that song was featured in the movie Twisters from Luke Combs. Let's hope there's no scenes like that movie in Colorado this weekend. Severe weather possible throughout the weekend. It's that time of year for sure, but something to look forward to weather-wise, especially if you like the warm weather here in Colorado. The end part of next week, highs in the 90s. Summer is finally going to make it.

0: 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There's an RV that accidentally dumped its waste into a Colorado Maverick diesel tank.
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2: Sitting here stuck in traffic.
3: Got a crash here on I-25 on the southbound side just after 104th. The left express lane is blocked. It's causing backups past 120th with an over 10-minute delay. Other than that, southbound I-25 really busy between Highway 36 and Spear. Northbound I-25 also still pretty clogged up all the way down from the DTC up to Colfax. This report is sponsored by the Colorado Department of Transportation. Even a low-speed crash can feel like falling off a three-story building. Nobody is above the laws of physics. 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A message from CDOT. I'm Mike Spataro with traffic on 98.5.
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